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1: Good morning, I'm David Cameron. A severe weather warning remains in place for a large part of southern WA. Conditions are expected to intensify by late this afternoon, with locally destructive wind gusts up to 125 kilometres an hour forecast for areas in a line from Launceston to Albany, including Perth. The storms have caused power outages throughout the southwest. The federal government says it's confident the opposition will help pass its sweeping reforms to the NDIS. Labor intends to remove up to 300,000 people from the scheme to help rein in its ballooning cost. NDIS Minister Jenny McAllister says the coalition is negotiating in good faith, despite threatening to drop support unless Labor backtracks on proposed changes to capital gains tax and negative gearing. Meantime, the Albanese government claims almost 300,000 people have been locked out of home ownership by discounts to the capital gains tax introduced in 1999. Treasurer Jim Chalmers says younger Australians have been hit hardest, with home ownership among 25 to 34-year-olds sinking 7 percentage points between 2001 and 2021. The government plans to scrap the flat capital gains tax discount and replace it with one based on inflation. Pauline Hanson says she's thinking about running for a lower house seat. One Nation continues to outpoll the coalition. Speaking to Sky, Senator Hanson says she wouldn't rule herself out, but it will be a strategic decision.
2: It is in the mix, but I'm not making a decision now, and I'm not going to tell anyone what I'm doing at this moment because I haven't clearly made up my mind. It will be a discussion that I will have with the team around me, with my other members of Parliament.
1: A man has been charged after a brawl involving players and spectators at a sporting event in Sydney's southwest yesterday. Emergency services were alerted to an incident at an under-17 boys soccer match in Revesby. One man was treated for a bite to his back. A 47-year-old man from Greenacre has been charged with affray and assault occasioning actual bodily harm. He's been granted conditional bail to appear in court next month. Forensic experts in Kenya say they're having to use DNA tests to identify the victims of Thursday's deadly fire at a girls' boarding school in the Rift Valley. 16 children died in the blaze, the BBC's Victor Kanani reports.
3: Only a few of the victims could be positively identified by family members, with the majority of the bodies badly burned in the blaze that swept through a school dormitory on Thursday. The tragedy has left families grappling with grief as they await the results of the DNA matching process that the government says could take a few weeks to conclude. Emotional scenes unfolded at a funeral home where relatives gathered for briefings from officials and sought answers about the fate of their loved ones. Police are continuing with investigations into the cause of the fire. 8 students at the school have been arrested on suspicion of arson.
1: Sport and Paris Saint-Germain have retained the men's European Champions League soccer title after the French champions beat Arsenal on penalties. The London club had taken the lead only minutes into the game, but PSG equalised from a penalty midway through the second half of regular time. And Australia's men's cricket team has lost to Pakistan by 5 wickets in their opening one-day international in Rawalpindi.
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6: And the weather for today, we're looking for a top of 13 degrees with a shower or two. At the moment, we've got to 11. On Monday, it'll be 14, showers increasing. Tuesday, 15, showers. Wednesday, 14, and showers. Good morning, I'm Wayne the Wanderer, filling in for Trucking with Tim this morning. And thank you, Lynn, for a great program as usual. We're going to kick off this morning with, well, a couple of trucking songs with Slim Dusty, Diesel and Dreams, and Star Trucker. Good morning.

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2: Coming up next on Gippsland FM is Adam Brand with Good Friends. We all got some good friends. Can't beat good friends, that's for sure. And I'm going to play a double of Adam's with When I Get My Wheels. Yeah, I've got wheels now. I'm away.

And it must have got his wheels, I think. Coming up next, we have God Made Beer. That is Adam Harvey. And then good morning to Davo. Davo would like a little bitty. Alan Jackson, little bitty. That'll be coming up for you after God Made Beer. 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

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I love you.

0: Billy Currington with Don't. That's all it just is, just don't. Coming up next is Raise a Ruckus right here on Gippsland FM 104.7, connecting our lovely community. And it is sung by the Strezlecki String Busters. Dave, I would like that one.
1: Well, well, well.

Straz Lackey, Stringbusters, raise a ruckus tonight. They certainly do that. Numbing up next on Gippsland FM is a little bit of Alan Jackson. I'm going to actually do a double. Meat and Potato Man and Where I Come From.

Lots of rolling wheels and shifting gears round that Jersey Turnpike. Barney stopped me with his gun 10 minutes after midnight. Said, sir, you broke the limit in his rusty old truck. I don't know about that accent, son. This word

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3: And good sponsors, they certainly are. Coming up next on Gippsland FM is Poor Rich People. Yeah, that's right. Travis Collins and then Diesel Boy, Travis Sinclair. Good morning, Yvonne.
4: Three in the backpack. Mama's driving, daddy's reading road maps and drinking a beer. 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

0: In the natural world, there are 28 species of birds called drongos. Recently, however, a new species has been discovered in Morwell, the wandering drongo. It is extremely rare, and indeed, there are only 3 of them, and they're all males. There are no females, so they cannot breed. They are seldom seen, and even more extraordinary, they can only be heard once a week on Wednesday mornings from 9 a.m. to 11 a.m, where they chatter and chirp and play music. Some scientists believe they do this to attract a mate. 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
1: Ah, yes, and I'm afraid I am part of one of them. The time is 10:48. I'm going to play something silly right now. Country Bubble, Red Hot Polka Dots, and then one for Bernie, more serious. Murder on Music Row, George Strait and Alan Jackson.

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2: Hello, I'm David Cameron. Housing Minister Claire O'Neill says thousands of people are being locked out of home ownership because of the current capital gains tax settings. The government says changes to the tax under the Howard government in 1999 led to growth in property investments that need to be wound back. Speaking to the ABC, Ms O'Neill says the tax discounts shifted investors into residential property.
3: And what happened? Investors flooded out of shares and went into property, and that's brought us to where we are today. The tax system should not create and drive investment decisions for people. We want a neutral platform for investors to make good decisions.
2: The federal government says it's confident the opposition will help pass its sweeping reforms to the NDIS. Labor intends to remove up to 300,000 people from the scheme to help rein in its ballooning cost. Speaking to Sky, NDIS Minister Jenny McAllister says the coalition is negotiating in good faith, despite threatening to drop support unless Labor backtracks on proposed changes to capital gains tax and negative gearing.
4: The coalition talk a lot about the need to restrain costs. If they're serious about that, we hope that they'll engage with us and get this bill through. I will say, to be fair to them, that they are engaging closely, constructively.
2: Australia, the US and the UK will work together on underwater drones under the AUKUS Defence Pact. The devices will be able to attack targets and defend undersea cables and pipelines. The countries have also announced Australia will buy 3 second-hand Virginia-class submarines from the US instead of a mix of old and new. US Secretary of Defence Pete Hegseth says his country is still committed to the agreement.
5: The United States, as we've said from the beginning, and we think the review we undertook only strengthened this partnership, remains committed to the AUKUS partnership and is moving as quickly as possible to enhance our combined submarine presence in the Pacific region.
2: Tomorrow is Smoke Alarm Action Day, where we're reminded to test our household smoke detectors. Captain Paul Doran from Fire and Rescue New South Wales says the first day of winter is a good time to test equipment or install a smoke alarm if you don't have one.
6: The worst thing for firefighters is knowing while responding to a building or house fire is that people are still inside. And that's one of the worst things. And these days, fire can spread so quickly, and a working smoke alarm provides that critical early warning, and it gives you time and your family to escape before conditions become deadly.
2: Marcia Lucas, the Oscar-winning editor of the original Star Wars films, has died. She was 80. The BBC's Arian Skippers reports.
7: Marcia Lucas was a trailblazer for women in the film industry when she won the Academy Award for Best Film Editing for the 1977 film Star Wars. Her then-husband George, the creator of the franchise, credited her with making sense of the climactic Death Star battle by cutting together vast amounts of footage. Marcia Lucas also worked on films by Martin Scorsese, including Taxi Driver and New York, New York. She later returned to the Star Wars franchise, working on The Empire Strikes Back and Return of the Jedi. She once modestly summed up her career by saying she could take good material and make it better, and take bad material and make it fair.
2: Sport, and in the Super Rugby, Moana Pacifica beat the Brumbies in Canberra 21 points to 19. The Force at home in Perth over the Waratahs 31 to 25. A 59-34 victory for the Chiefs against the Blues.
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10: And the weather, we're looking for a top of 13 degrees today with shower or two. Well, I don't know if we're going to get there. Well, that wind chill factor, well, 11 degrees still. Monday, 14, showers increasing. For Tuesday, showers 15, and for Wednesday, 14 with showers. Good morning, I'm Wayne the Wanderer. Filling in for Truckham with Tim this morning. Had a big night last night down at Ballarra. Huge night. We're going to kick off this first hour with Song of the South, Alabama, and then Rain. The Rain. It's all about the rain. Casey Chambers.

0: Raining on Sunday. Keith Urban. Coming up next, we have, well, we're going to do a double from Casey Chambers. We're all going to die someday. Well, that's probably true. And then this one's going out to Vaughn, the captain, Casey Chambers.
1: Are we on? We're recording now.

Tom Curtin and Sarah Storer, speak up, damn right you do. 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That's for sure. Should be no such thing. Down to the river to pray. Troy Cassidaly and his family.

0: What?
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5: And that they certainly are. The time is 11:34. I'll take you through to 12 o'clock. And then Phil Dick with his country vinyl will take over. And he's in the building, so he's definitely going to be on. Coming up next on Gippsland FM is Troy Kemp with Doghouse. A lot of people are in that place all the time. Funny that. Not only just for dogs, it's for men too. Independent Trucker, Brooks and Dunn after that.

world-class trucker. Took my mama on a four-day trip, and she swears to me that I was conceived at a big rig dealership. Yeah, the story goes, on the day I was born, he hit the road and he never looked back. Well, my daddy went and named me a big mistake, but my mama always called me

Coming up next on Gippsland FM is My Town, Montgomery Gentry. And this next one, that'll be Goodbye Earls, going out to... who is it going out to? Gazza and Nano. That's the Chicks.

coming up next on Gippsland FM is a little bit of Garth Brooks. Actually, we're going to do a double of Garth Brooks with White Lightning and Thunder Rolls. It's all about that bad weather. Make you feel cold. Sorry.

0: Ah, yes, Garth Brooks, Thunder Rolls. Well, it's that time of the day already. Stone the Crows, Giovanni. Time flies when you're having fun. The time is 11:56, and coming up after the news at 12 o'clock is Phil Dick with Country Vinyl. And, of course, I'll be back on again tonight at 6:30 to 8:30 for some more fantastic country music. Coming up next to take us out is Thank God I'm a Country Boy, John Denver.
1: Clap your hands. Well, life on the farm is kind of laid back. Ain't much an old country boy like me can't have. It's early to rise, early in a sack. I thank God I'm a country boy. Well, a simple kind of life never did me no harm. Raising me a family and working on the farm. Days are all filled with an easy country charm. Thank God I'm a country boy. Well, I got me a fine wife. I got me old fiddle. When the sun's coming up, I got cakes on.

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1: Hello, I'm David Cameron. A severe weather warning remains in place for a large part of southern Western Australia. Conditions are expected to intensify by late this afternoon, with locally destructive wind gusts up to 125 kilometres an hour forecast for areas in a line from Launceston to Albany, including Perth. Meanwhile, in South Australia, the State Emergency Service there says people need to take care along the state's coast, with strong winds, heavy rain and high seas expected. The United States Secretary of Defence says his country is still committed to supplying Australia with nuclear submarines on time. It's been announced Australia will buy three second-hand Virginia-class submarines from the US instead of a mix of old and new, as originally agreed under the AUKUS pact. Pete Hegseth says the US will still meet its commitments.
2: It's mutually beneficial. Those subs, obviously, in the hands of Australia are important for your defence, but they also add to the combined defence of what we would need to do, heaven forbid there were a contingency.
1: Pauline Hanson says she's thinking about running for a lower house seat. One Nation continues to outpoll the coalition. Speaking to Sky, Senator Hanson says she wouldn't rule herself out, but it will be a strategic decision.
3: It is in the mix, but I'm not making a decision now, and I'm not going to tell anyone what I'm doing at this moment because I haven't clearly made up my mind. It will be a discussion that I will have with the team around me, with my other members of parliament.
1: Health officials say they've identified a suspected Ebola case in Brazil. If confirmed, it would be the first case outside Africa since the latest outbreak began in the Democratic Republic of Congo. The BBC's Rory Gallimore reports.
4: The Brazilian authorities say this suspected Ebola case is a man in his 30s. He has recently returned from a trip to the DRC and is now being kept in isolation at a specialist hospital in Sao Paulo state. Tests are being carried out to confirm the exact nature of his illness, but this could mark an escalation in this outbreak. Until now, the vast majority of infections have been registered in the east of the DRC, with a handful across the border in Uganda. There have been more than 240 deaths so far. The medical charity MSF has described the situation as deeply alarming, but health workers have successfully contained many Ebola outbreaks in the past.
1: Tomorrow marks the first day of winter, and it's a reminder to check your smoke detectors. Captain Paul Durin from Fire and Rescue New South Wales says installing or checking smoke alarms and having a fire escape plan are crucial steps, especially when we're regularly adding fire risks to the home.
5: We've got so many more devices we're charging in our homes today. We've got so many more lithium battery devices like mobile phones, iPads, laptops, battery power tools, e-bikes and e-scooters. And that just increases the risk of a fire in your house.
1: A Kanye West concert in Italy has been cancelled because of concerns over public order and safety. West, now known as Ye, was due to perform at a festival in the city of Reggio Emilia in July. The city's prefect stopped the gig after the local Jewish community expressed concern over previous anti-Semitic remarks made by West. To sport, and in the NRL, Sydney coach Trent Robinson has slammed his side after an 18-4 loss to the Melbourne Storm. He says the Roosters players need to put in more effort.
6: Really poor, real lack of respect for the harder parts of the game, lack of respect for the ball and how you should play the game. And so we get the result we deserve.
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9: Yes, good afternoon. It's currently 11.9 degrees here in the valley, with a shower or two coming up and a maximum of 13 this afternoon. Tomorrow, the 1st of June, first day of winter. Minimum 5 and a maximum of 14, with the showers increasing up to possibly 8 millimetres. Then on Tuesday, 2nd of June, we've got a minimum of 7, a maximum of 16. The showers increasing, and around about 90% chance of rain. Then on Wednesday, minimum of 10, maximum of 15, and you've guessed it, more showers.
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9: Yes, good afternoon and welcome to this week's edition of Country Vinyl. My name is Phil Dick and thank you to Wayne for his 2 hours of country music led up to the show, replacing our good mate Timmy. It was a really good show there, Wayne. Very interesting. And I've got another 2 hours of the great country tracks of past years lined up to share today. And to open this 129th edition of Country Vinyl, we have Conway Twitty with It's Only Make Believe. That was his first number one hit on Billboard Top 100, and he put it down on May 7th, 1958 at the Bradley Studios in Nashville, and also reached number one in the United Kingdom and Canada, but peaked at 5 here on the Australian Singles Chart. Conway Twitty to open the show, suggesting It's Only Make Believe.

0: American bluegrass artist Rhonda Vincent with a track from an album she recorded in 2000, Keep Your Feet on the Ground. Next on today's Country Vinyl is Kenny Rogers with Ruby Don't Take Your Love to Town. It was recorded in 1969, released on the Reprise label. The song reached number 6 on Billboard and 5 here in Australia.
1: You've painted up your lips and rolled and curled your tinted hair.

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For God's sakes, turn around.

Duncan with Slim Dusty's most successful single. That was following the pub with no beer and he recorded for Columbia in 1980. The song held the number one spot on the Kent Music Report for 2 weeks in 1981. And it takes today's country vinyl to Barbara Fairchild's only number one hit. And that was the Teddy Bear song. She recorded that in 1972 for Columbia, but also charted in Australia and Canada. Was unsuccessfully nominated for the 1974 Grammy Award for Best Country Vocal by a Female. Barbara Fairchild on country vinyl with her Teddy Bear song.

We heard Billy Ray Cyrus on Country Vinyl with the version he included on the first album he did for... No, sorry, that was on the first album for Nancy Sinatra in 1966. That was when his boots are made for walking. And Billy Ray Cyrus's album was recorded for Mercury in 1992 and it was titled Some Gave All. And it sold over 9 million copies in the first year of release. My name is Phil Dick, and I do hope you're enjoying the show I'm bringing to you today on Gippsland FM. The time is 23 minutes past 12. And Frankie Lane's 1953 recording of I Believe for the Columbia label spent 18 weeks at number one in the United Kingdom singles chart. It was also hit in the United States for 3 weeks at number two on Billboard. On country vinyl, Frankie Lane telling us, I Believe.

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Creepy Nice was recorded by Elvis Presley at Radio Recorders in Hollywood to be included in his 1957 movie Jailhouse Rock. And Creepy Nice peaked at number 11 on Billboard's Hot Country Singles. Used as the naming track of an album released by Sammy Smith on the Mega label in 1970, Help Me Make It Through the Night was recorded at the Monument Studio in Nashville, became a biggest hit and signature song. Topping Billboard's country chart and becoming the Country Music Association Single of the Year while being awarded the Grammy Award for the Best Female Country Vocal in 1972, Sammy Smith is asking you to help me make it through the night.

Lee Kernaghan and the New Bush. That was an aiming track with 8th studio album released in 2006. And that album won the Album of the Year at the 2007 Country Music Awards. Written in 1948 by Glenn Odell, Bimbo was recorded by Jimmy Reeves in 1953 for the Abbott label, became one of the early songs that led to his stardom. Topping Billboard's Hot Country Singles, Jimmy Reeves.

Australia's Catherine Britt telling today's listeners on Country Vinyl that she's the hillbilly pickin' ramblin' girl. Freddie Fender recorded Wasted Days and Wasted Nights twice. The first time was in 1959 and then again in 1975. It was a later release for the ABC Dot label that became a major hit. It topped the country chart, recorded at Ben Jack's studio in Arkansas, was produced by Mickey Moody. Freddie Fender had some wasted days and wasted nights.

0: The naming track of an album released by Glen Campbell on Capitol during 1969, Try a Little Kindness, reached number 2 on Billboard's Hot Country Hits. That was while I was also charting in Australia, United Kingdom and New Zealand. Johnny Paycheck's only number 1 hit on Billboard's Hot Country Singles was Take This Job and Shove It. That was recorded at the CBS Studios in Nashville on August 24, 1977 for the Epic label. It spent 18 weeks on Billboard's country chart, and 2 of those weeks was at number 1. Johnny Paycheck was a thought that many people have during their working life. Take this job and shove it.
1: Job and shove it.

months back, now 15 years. All this time I've watched my woman down in the pool of

The Hawking Brothers here on Country Vinyl with Bullocky O. That's a track they included in their Australian Heritage album. But according to country music historian Bill Malone, 6 Days on the Road was not the first country truck driver song. He gave that honour to Cliff Bruner in his 1940 recording of the Truck Driver's Blues, with Dave Dudley and his 6 Days on the Road being the song that led the train of truck driving songs that still continues today. Recorded by Dave Dudley in 1963 at the K-Bank Studio in Minnesota for Golden Wing, and reaching number 2 on Billboard's country chart, Dave Dudley with 6 Days on the Road.

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5: Yes, before the ad break, we had Brooks and Dunn with Mexican Minutes. That's a song they included on their Hard Working Man album released in 1993 on the Arista label. And that album sold 5 million copies in the United States alone. The next on today's Country Vinyl is Jimmy Dean with a story he wrote and recorded in 1961 at the Bradley Studios about Big Bad John. He was a giant of a man from New Orleans who topped Billboard's Hot Country 100, was awarded the 1962 Grammy for the Best Country and Western Recording. Jimmy Dean with his story about Big Bad John.
6: Nobody seemed to know where John called home. He just drifted into town and stayed all alone. Didn't say much, he kind of quiet and shy, but if you spoke at all, you just said hi to Big John. Somebody said he came from New Orleans, where he got in a fight over a Cajun queen and a crashing blow from a huge right hand sent a Louisiana fella to the promised land, Big John. Here we go now. Big John. Then came the day at the bottom of the mine when a timber cracked and men started crying. Miners were praying and hearts beat fast. Everybody thought that they'd breathe their last, except John. Through the dust and the smoke of this man-made hell walked a giant of a man that the miners knew well. Grabbed a sagging timber, gave out with a groan, and like a giant oak tree, just stood there alone. Big John, you ready?

They never reopened that worthless pit. They just placed a marble stand in front of it. These few words are written on that stand. At the bottom of this mine, I'm going to do it the way I wrote it. Lies one hell of a man. Big John. Big John. Big John. Big Bad John. Big John. You did a good job. Give yourself a nice hand, will you? All right?

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And if I sleep, perhaps I'll dream. And if I dream, I'll be with you in the shelter of your arms.

Willie Nelson with The Shelter of Your Arms. That was a song included on the Face of a Fighter album he released in 1978. Next on today's show, we've got Ollie Austin with his Coat of Many Colours. That was a song written and first recorded by Dolly Parton in 1971.

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And although we had no money, I was rich as I could be in that coat of many colors Mama made for me. So with patches on my breeches and holes in both my shoes, in the coat of many colors, I hurried off to school.

0: money. 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
1: Waterloo was the most successful single that Stonewall Jackson released during his career. It was recorded for Columbia in 1959 and spent 4 weeks number one on the country chart. Right here and today, Stonewall Jackson is going to sing about some famous people and how they met their Waterloo.

Alan Jackson and his Flaws. That's a song from his Angels and Alcohol album. He recorded that for EMI Nashville in 2015. I hope you're enjoying sharing today's songs with me, Phil Dick, here on Country Vinyl. When I'm selecting the tracks for a show, I try and find a variety of songs that my listeners enjoy. It does really help when people phone in with their comments and requests. Keep in mind, I'm only a country disc jockey who introduces the artist and spins their records. It's your show. Written by Sergeant Barry Sadler, who was a medic with the United States Army Special Forces, and recorded for RCA Victor, released in 1966, The Ballad of the Green Berets spent 5 weeks number one on Billboard Top 100. With total worldwide sales of 9 million copies, Sergeant Barry Sadler with his Ballad of the Green Berets.

Charlie Pride with his distant drums. That was a track from the first album he released. It was in 1966 for RCA Victor. And that album spent 23 weeks on Billboard's Country Albums chart and it peaked at number 16. And you're listening to Country Vinyl on Gibson FM 104.7. My name is Phil Brick. The time is 23 minutes past 1 o'clock. The poor farmers of southern Louisiana often had nothing to eat except for a salad made from pokeweed. That's a spinach-like weed that grows in the swamplands that are infested with alligators. And Tony Joe White wrote and recorded his song about those times at RCA Studio B in Nashville. The Poke Salad Alley Danny was released on Monument in 1968. It peaked at number 8 on both the Billboard Hot 100 and the Australian chart, was later covered by Elvis Presley, Tony J. White, and his Poke Salad Annie.

been down south too much. I'm gonna tell you a little bit about this so that you understand what I'm talking about. Down there we have a plant that grows out in the woods and the fields. Looks something like a turnip green. Everybody calls it poke salad. Poke salad. You snow girl lived down there and she'd go out in the evenings and pick her a mess of it. Carry it home and cook it for supper. Cause that's about all they had to eat. They did all right.

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That's a song he wrote and released from the reverse side of Blue Suede Shoes on the Sun label in 1956. It became a rock and roll classic. Carl Perkins with Honey Don't.

We just heard two tracks from James Blundell. The first was Dancers, and that was followed by Rainbows. The next bit we got Jerry Lee Lewis with his Whole Lot of Shaking Going On.

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0: Old Humston with You Don't Have to Call Me. That takes us to Bobby Bear and his cover of 500 Miles. And that takes us to Bobby Bear and his cover of 500 Miles from Home. That was produced by Chad Atkins in 1963 for RCA Victor, and the song reached number 5 on the country chart and 10 on the Hot 100. On country vinyl, Bobby Bear is taking us to 500 miles away from home.
1: Some of the songs I recorded that were big hits back in the 60s. Remember the 60s? Yeah.

And that takes this edition of Country Vinyl to close. I do hope you've enjoyed today's show, and please support the sponsors that make community radio possible. But don't go away. Got another 2 hours of great music coming up with Ricky's Music Mix with Ricky Sinclair straight after the end of today's show. And until next week, in the words of the great Hank Williams, the good Lord's when the creeks don't rise, we'll meet up again. Bye for now.

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Good afternoon, hello and welcome to Ricky's Music Mix on this Sunday afternoon. My thanks to Phil Dick for a fantastic country vinyl as well. We kicked it off with Darris Rucker and Wagon Wheel. Hope you're enjoying in the fun with me over the next 2 hours. 513-484-444 is the number. It's 513-484-444. And today's feature artist is Guy Sebastian. We'll play one from him in just a moment time. But right now, here's Marsha Hines.

Guy Sebastian, and Like It Like That, Gippsland FM 94.7, Ricky's Music Mix right up until 4 p.m. this afternoon, and before that you heard from, who we have in there, Marsha Hines, and I Just Don't Know What To Do Myself. Guy Theodore Sebastian was born on the 26th of October 1981, is an Australian singer, songwriter and record producer who rose to fame after winning the first season of Australian Idol in 2003. Born in Malaysia and raised in Adelaide, Sebastian has since released 11 top 10 albums, including 3 achieving number 1 in Australia. 8 have gained either platinum or multi-platinum certification. He has also achieved 23 top 20 singles, with 14 of them reaching the top 10, including 6 achieving number 1 in Australia. We might play another one from Guy Sebastian right now, just because I can. And we'll go with this one, and Before I Go.

22 minutes past the hour of 2 o'clock here against FM 104.7. That was Savage Garden. I knew I loved you before I met you. Before that, Guy Sebastian and... Oh, sorry. Before that, you heard from... Guy Sebastian with Before I Go. And Like It Like That by Guy Sebastian. We want to play another one from Guy in just a moment. I'm going to play a couple of other ones now for a minute. Here's Marina Pryor and a song called Both Sides Now, and I'll be seeing Marina on Saturday. So it should be good to go see her on stage with David Hobson and Sylvia Palladino and Michael Cormack. Can't wait to go see that one. And yeah, here she is right now.

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3: 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This is Ricky's Music Mix until 4 o'clock this afternoon. You just heard from Guy Sebastian and Bark and Blue. We might have a bit of a sabbatical from Guy just for a moment and play this one. I'll play this one especially for Rose.

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0: Bette Midler and The Rose, especially for Rose on Gippsland FM 104.7. I'm going to say good afternoon out there to my good friend and my sister. Well, she's not really my sister, but she knows what I'm talking about. And Carly, this one's for you. Enjoy, buddy.
1: I know it's weird to say this, but I've been thinking about it lately. Reminiscing about us in Vegas, drinking like we're famous. 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

0: 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At 3 o'clock, we might wait till 3, and we'll play a bit more music at 3 o'clock. 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

Ah, Guy Sebastian, sitting on the dock of the bay from his Memphis CD. Great version of that one there. Okay, let's keep moving along here with some more great music. We might play this one via request.

0: Goss Sebastian featuring Jordan Sparks and Art of Love. Sebastian is the only Australian male artist in Australian chart history to achieve 6 number one singles and places 3rd overall for Australian acts. 12 of his singles have been certified multi-platinum, including the 14-time platinum Battle Scars. Talking about Battle Scars, we might play that right now. Yes, I think we might do that right now and play Battle Scars, Guy Sebastian.
1: The wound heals, but it never does. That's because you at war with love.

0: 31 minutes past the hour, 3 o'clock here at FM 104.7. Never Hold You Down from his Love It, Love You, Love It Like That CD, Guy Sebastian. And we'll play these right now. I'll come back.
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Charlie Pride, One Day at a Time, gets on FM 104.7. And I'm going to play one more last Guy Sebastian song for the day. And the song that really started it off for him, the song that won Australian Idol for him, Angels Brought Me Here.

Adam Lambert and Ghost Town, Gippsland FM 104.7, Ricky's Music Mix. Right till 4 o'clock. It's 50 minutes past the hour, 3 o'clock, so we're on the home down stretch. Ready to go home soon. But here's Katrina on the Waves.

Michael Bublé, I haven't met you yet. It's time for me to be out of here, folks. Thank you so much, company. Thank you so much for phone calls. I'll catch you again on Tuesday for the Country Crew. Until then, have a great week. Take care of yourselves. Look after each other. Remember, I'll always love you, and it's bye for now. Catch you on Tuesday.

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Hello again, I'm Mark O'Neill, and this is Raised on Rock. 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It's only rock and roll, and that certainly is a smoking song, as is this one.

That was totally smoking. Now we're going to play some future games on Raised on Rock with Mark O'Neill and your black magic woman and gypsy queen, Sassy.

Now, boob, I want to talk to you. Because you need a good talking to. I don't know if you've ever been to Paris, but this song was written in Paris. In the midst of 1970, which was a bad year for just about everything. The only thing that was good that year was the Beaujolais. And the Kief was pretty out of sight, too. Everything else was on a downgrade. We were sitting up in an apartment building in Paris. I don't even think I knew you then, boo. Or maybe we did. We were sitting up in the middle of a blizzard, getting really wasted, but getting bummed out at the same time because the headlines and the paper and everything like that, and the club owner and everything was wrong. Everything was wrong. And we were trying to put a simple name to what we were doing, the process of analyzing the people that you're close with, what your thing is, trying to figure out what's going on and what will be going on, and if you want to leave or not, by the back door or the front door. What? And we finally came up with the name Future Games, which we subsequently applied to this tune, and that's what the song is all about.

You're listening to Raised on Rock, Black Magic Woman / Gypsy Queen by Santana from Moonflower. Great double album, part live, part not live. Before that, Future Games by Fleetwood Mac from Live from the Record Plant. I don't know if that was ever released as a standalone CD, but I got it in a box set that includes all five of the Bob Welsh albums and Live at the Record Plant and a couple others. I really like the Bob Welsh years. And at the top of the set, Smokin' by Boston, their self-titled album from 76. And at the top of the show, It's Only Rock and Roll by the Stones, title track 74. Well, seeing that President Trump released the alleged UFO footage that's been top secret all these years, we'll hear a song from Montrose from 73, the self-titled debut album, Space Station No. 5, right here on Raised on Rock.

Frank Marino and Mahogany Rush, here on Raised on Rock from 1979, Tales of the Unexpected. That's the title track. Before that, Ted Nugent and Motor City Madhouse from Double Live Gonzo, 1978. And at the top of the set, Space Station Number 5, Montrose, self-titled, 73. Hey, let's now go to 1971. Actually, we'll hear back-to-back songs from 71. The title track to Steppenwolf's For Ladies Only, here on Raised on Rock.

know, I'm not the only lady who digs Steppenwolf, am I? Well, if no one came next, then we'd be missing some Deep Purple here on Raised on Rock with Mark O'Neill.

Cocaine by Eric Clapton here on Raised on Rock from Slow Hand, 77. I saw him in 79 at the New Haven Coliseum in Connecticut. Muddy Waters opened, and I guess it was somewhere mid to late show where he started playing Cocaine, and hundreds of people rushed to the front and was just pressing everyone against the stage, and it was quite a sight. I'm glad I had my seats upstairs, which I prefer. Great show that was, and Muddy, forget about it. Before that, No One Came by Deep Purple from Fireball, 1971. And at the top of the set, for ladies only, Steppenwolf, title track, 71. What the devil was that? Everything is malfunctioning tonight. Oh dear. Well, let's try again. Okay, we're going to hear three tracks from a guy by the name of Amani Burnham. His album is called Roots and Wings and was released this year on the American blues label, Blind Pig Records. They're a great label, and they still send actual CDs out. But this guy is good. I wish he'd come to Australia. Amani Burnham, here on Raised on Rock.

We zoomed right into the fast lane with Imani Burnham, didn't we? And now I want to know more, don't you? Well, it is all Roots and Wings here on Raised on Rock with Mark O'Neill and me, Sassy.

Good stuff. New release, Imani Burnham, Roots and Wings. That was the title track. Before that, I Want to Know. And at the top of the set, Fastlane. Okay, well, a set of Russell Morris will never hurt anyone here on Raised on Rock.

I cannot hush when Russell Morris plays. He's the real thing. And I'll shout it from the wings of an eagle here on Raised on Rock with Mark O'Neill and me, Sassy.

the great Russell Morris from the Real Thing Symphonic Concert, Wings of an Eagle, The Real Thing, and Hush. Now, Rainbow has a new box set out, The Temple and the King, and I only listened to CD1, their debut album. Tomorrow I'll listen to Risen. Now, the drums and the bass have been brought out a lot more. That's what I noticed on my first listen today, so it's got a little more pep to it. So anyway, we'll hear one or two tracks from that now, starting with Man on the Silver Mountain on Raised on Rock.

I know Rainbow would agree that Mark is the man on the Silver Mountain. It's like his self-portrait. All here on Raised on Rock with Mark O'Neill and the black sheep of the family, Sally.

0: You're listening to Raised on Rock, Three from Rainbow, from their first album and the new remastered edition of the first album, Black Sheep of the Family, Self-Portrait, and Man on the Silver Mountain. And according to my sundial, it is just about time to slam the lid on this edition of Raised on Rock. So until we meet again, this is Mark O'Neill for Raised on Rock on behalf of Sassy and Gingerbread, saying may God be with you and keep on rocking.
1: Are you still there? I bet you thought these bonus tracks by Sassy were done. I did too. Yet when Mark needs backup, well, what's a Sassy to do? And it wasn't hard luck to fall in old school girl crush with Barry Gaudreau from Mark's Boston special. And since I have nothing to lose but to bring him back, I'm leaving you with Leaving Tonight from 1980. So stay sassy and stay tuned and keep up the great rock. Back to you, Barry.

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Our last song is Unchained Melody Ghosts, Kokomo Cocktail, Shadow A Star Is Born. 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Bye from Diane.

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3: And good evening, I'm Wayne the Wanderer. I'll be with you through till 8:30 playing, well, you never know what I'm likely to play, some crazy mix anyway. We're going to kick off with the Pub Rock, Slim Dusty, and then Cotton Eye Joe, Rednecks.

Thank God I'm a country boy. That's a little bit of a different one, isn't it? That's for sure. That was Rednecks. Coming up next, Joan, I couldn't find the one with Bruce Lavender singing it, but I have got Lee Kernaghan singing Camo Wheel.

Ah, that was Rhonda Vincent with All American Bluegrass Girl. What a fantastic song. Dim Lights, Thick Smoke, Ricky Skaggs and Kentucky Thunder.

That's a great song. Dim Lights, Thick Smoke. Fantastic. Coming up next, a little bit of, well, Roy Orbison, Working for the Man. And then As If, Sarah Evans.

0: 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For more information, phone Carol on 0439 344 365. 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

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That don't impress me much. 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Shania Twain, then Shotgun.

George Ezra with Shotgun. Love that song. Coming up next, Hillbilly Highway, Steve Earle, right here on Gippsland FM.

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0: What a great song.
1: Yeah, I know.
0: What a great singer.
1: Do I hear you?
0: I don't know. Can you hear me? I can hear me.
1: Oh,
0: I think it's on. The Lord, you know, Davo, the Lord loves a drinking man, so I guess this song's for you. And then, well, I'm going to follow it up with another one. Drinking all weekend. I hope that's not you. Blackjack Billy and Tim Hicks. The Lord.

0: drinking all weekend, do you? I don't know if that'd be fun anymore or not. Probably would be.
1: I only had alcohol today, but...
0: had an alcohol a day?
1: Last Saturday was the last time I had alcohol.
0: Well, you've done well.
1: I have done well. I'm trying to give up, but I go out once a week and then that's it. I drink. That's okay.
0: Yes, that's all
1: right. I'm not too bad. Once a week. coming up next, I've got I'd Die to Be With You Tonight by Jimmy Barnes and Bow River by Cold Chisel.

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0: 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Coming up next, I have Come Back Again by Daddy Cool and Roadhouse Blues by The Doors.

0: Woohoo! I got myself a beer. 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Well, Davo's got
1: I've
0: a few.
1: I've always sung got myself a deal. I thought that
0: oh,
1: was
0: Oh, you thinking
1: the
0: about drug deals, were you?
1: Yeah, what? I know, right? Marijuana probably, but that's what I always knew it as.
0: See, what you hear is not what you hear.
1: Well, I didn't hear it. Well, actually, the band who I used to see when I was younger, that's what they used to sing. I got myself a deal. So, yeah, I always sung it as got myself a deal when I was in my 20s.
0: See, and it's got even, myself a beer.
1: Yeah, no, it's deal. They're singing the wrong words.
0: Okay. All right. How about a bit of Adam Brand with Get Loud and Stuck in the Middle, Adam Harvey and Guy Sebastian.

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1: 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Coming up next, I have Twist and Shout by the Beatles and Linda Ronstadt with Blue by You.
0: Awesome.

0: Somebody was playing with the computer again. You can't help herself.
1: I'm so sorry.
0: I don't flame and no man almighty.
1: I'm sorry.
0: What are we going to do with you?
1: Shoot me.
0: Well, so how long have we got now? Well,
1: we've got 2 minutes and 15 seconds.
0: Oh, 2 minutes.
1: So play your song, Wayne.
0: All right,
1: we're
0: I will.
1: We're going to say ciao for now.
0: We'll say, yep, goodbye for now. Take care out there. Look after each other and don't forget, keep on smiling. You ain't woman enough.
1: Ciao.
0: To take my man. And
1: have a great week.

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0: Thank you very much.
1: Well, it was a pleasure. Thank you. It goes out to all the Twins fans out there. Your little hood rat friend makes me sick.

This is a really cool thing to be a part of. It's really, there's so much joy in what we do up here. I want to thank you all for being able to share that joy with us today. Thanks for being here. We're going to have a good time.

less observant members of the crowd might like it pointed out to them that a keyboard is just under the stage. This keyboard, like Dave Mustaine, was born in the 1960s. Don't cheer, it might be shit.

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1: Be my woman, girl.

Thank you very much.

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And Betty Owen. Oh,

Thank you.

it's a shame people on the CD won't be able to see you dance to this one. But it's time for the boogie challenge here. Which, if it doesn't end up looking like a fucked up, bizarre little jitterbug, you're not doing it right. But the whole premise of this

Thank you very much. 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

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I say she took my heart.

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Thanks to Benny Owen, Kanchanaka Runaratna. Have a great night. Thank you so much.

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1: Well, ladies and gentlemen, it looks like we've come to one of the last songs on the bit of paper. But, what the heck, eh? This song is written at trans... a stage of trans... what's it called when you change a bit? Transvestite, that's it. I think I can say without fear of condescension. Constipation. This song is about my mother, my sister, my father, my cats, and of course my son.

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1: We know one more.

was young, I shall do. Remember when I was young, shall I do? 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Remember when I was young, shall I do? I remember when I was young, shall I do? I remember when I was young, shall I do? I remember when I was young, shall I do? I remember when I was young, shall I do? I remember when I was young, shall I do? I remember when I was young, shall I do? I remember when I was young, shall I do?

0: thank you all very much. Good night. Thank you. Thanks for coming along.
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such a fool. I got to stand there and take it, and I help a loving you. Sometimes I find myself in sorrow. Look what you've done.

0: 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We'll be back in a fortnight's time with more great rock music. Until next week, we'll catch you on the flip side.
1: Ah, boy, have I had a good time today.
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1: Yeah, but we have made a mess around here, Ernie.
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1: No. Look at all these cans and spoons and stuff lying all over.
4: That's messy.
1: Yeah.
2: Hey, you know, hey, tell you what. Everybody stand up and get ready. Because you know what it's time to do now? It's time to...

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3: 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That number again, 0447 276 783 for Terrelgan Croquet.

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Our values were twisted and defiled by the machine, but resistance is growing stronger. We will fight for our future. Humanity depends on us. Do not let our enemy prevail. 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

0: 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So we don't necessarily see things as they are. 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

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She was queen of the prom. 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

Now, thank you very much, folks. It's been a fantastic evening. Thank you very much for sharing it with us. But it ain't over yet. So what I'd like to do, and if you could help me, let's invite the whole band, everyone that's been playing tonight, let's invite them back out here on stage again. Come on, folks.

And last but definitely not least, I think we should invite the entire Compass Brothers Records roster out here all at once. Come on. Come on, everybody.

Thank you so much. It is good to see you in the heart of Sydney, eh? I feel like a little bit of a country boy lost in the city tonight. But I was born not far down the road here. So it's not too bad. I'm going to take you to a little place up near Grafton right now. And it's called McLean. A little tiny river town. You want to help us count it in?

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1: Good morning, I'm Laura Devoy. The federal government has dismissed an application for Aboriginal cultural heritage on the site earmarked for Brisbane's new stadium. Police on Friday removed protesters from Victoria Park who had been there since early April as they awaited a determination on cultural heritage protection applications. In a statement issued late yesterday, Federal Environment Minister Murray Watt said he was unable to be satisfied either application met the statutory requirements for a declaration to be made. Construction on the stadium, which will be used for the Brisbane 2032 Olympic Games, is expected to begin imminently. Home prices fell in two of Australia's biggest housing markets last month, with home values flat in May. New data from Cotality shows home prices in Sydney and Melbourne dropped by nearly 1% in May. Brisbane and Hobart rose by the same margin, while Perth grew 1.5% and Adelaide was up 0.5%. Nationally, there was no change to the median dwelling value. One Nation has surged ahead of Labor in a new poll. Conducted by Redbridge, the poll has One Nation leading the primary vote at 31%, with Labor at 28% and the Coalition at 20%. However, on a two-party preferred basis, Labor leads One Nation by 3%, and Anthony Albanese remains the preferred Prime Minister at 31%, with Pauline Hanson now up to 25%. The head of the World Health Organization says he's optimistic the Ebola outbreak in the Democratic Republic of Congo can be brought under control. There have been more than 1,100 suspected cases and 200 deaths. Cases have also been reported in neighbouring Uganda, and authorities in Brazil say they are monitoring two patients who have recently returned from Central Africa. Speaking in the Congo, WHO Director General Dr. Tedros Adhanom Ghebreyesus says people should seek help as soon as they start showing symptoms.
2: If you come to the facilities, to health facilities, when you have symptoms, you can get the support and recover. The key is to come forward as early as possible and to get the necessary support.
1: Australian researchers say the world faces a shortage of cancer care workers over the next two decades. David Cameron has more.
3: Low and middle income countries are set to bear the brunt of a forecast 21% increase in cancer cases by the year 2050. Diagnosis and survival rates could remain lowest in Africa and Asia. A report produced by a team in Melbourne for The Lancet Oncology found a global shortfall of 100 million cancer care workers by 2050. Suggested actions include investing in technology and education and expanding regional and international partnerships. The report says investing in the workforce now could avert roughly 170 million cancer deaths by 2050.
1: Turning to sport, the St George Illawarra Dragons have ended their 15-game losing streak and secured their first win of the NRL season. The Dragons held off a fast-finishing Brisbane Broncos to win 30 points to 26. Interim coach Dean Young says he's wrapped.
4: Stoked for all the boys, all the staff, all the fans that have been waiting so long. So, I'm really happy.
1: In the other games yesterday, the Canberra Raiders defeated the North Queensland Cowboys 26-12 and the Penrith Panthers beat the New Zealand Warriors by 2 points. And in tennis, women's world number 3 Iga Swiatek is out of the French Open after a 2-sets loss to 15th seed Marta Kostyuk.
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1: Good morning, I'm Laura Devoy. The federal government has dismissed an application for Aboriginal cultural heritage on the site earmarked for Brisbane's new stadium. Police on Friday removed protesters from Victoria Park who had been there since early April as they awaited a determination on cultural heritage protection applications. In a statement issued late yesterday, Federal Environment Minister Murray Watt said he was unable to be satisfied either application met the statutory requirements for a declaration to be made. Construction on the stadium, which will be used for the Brisbane 2032 Olympic Games, is expected to begin imminently. Home prices fell in two of Australia's biggest housing markets last month, with home values flat in May. New data from Cotality shows home prices in Sydney and Melbourne dropped by nearly 1% in May. Brisbane and Hobart rose by the same margin, while Perth grew 1.5% and Adelaide was up 0.5%. Nationally, there was no change to the median dwelling value. One Nation has surged ahead of Labor in a new poll. Conducted by Redbridge, the poll has One Nation leading the primary vote at 31%, with Labor at 28% and the Coalition at 20%. However, on a two-party preferred basis, Labor leads One Nation by 3%, and Anthony Albanese remains the preferred Prime Minister at 31%, with Pauline Hanson now up to 25%. The head of the World Health Organization says he's optimistic the Ebola outbreak in the Democratic Republic of Congo can be brought under control. There have been more than 1,100 suspected cases and 200 deaths. Cases have also been reported in neighbouring Uganda, and authorities in Brazil say they are monitoring two patients who have recently returned from Central Africa. Speaking in the Congo, WHO Director General Dr. Tedros Adhanom Ghebreyesus says people should seek help as soon as they start showing symptoms.
2: If you come to the facilities, to health facilities, when you have symptoms, you can get the support and recover. The key is to come forward as early as possible and to get the necessary support.
1: Australian researchers say the world faces a shortage of cancer care workers over the next two decades. David Cameron has more.
3: Low and middle income countries are set to bear the brunt of a forecast 21% increase in cancer cases by the year 2050. Diagnosis and survival rates could remain lowest in Africa and Asia. A report produced by a team in Melbourne for The Lancet Oncology found a global shortfall of 100 million cancer care workers by 2050. Suggested actions include investing in technology and education and expanding regional and international partnerships. The report says investing in the workforce now could avert roughly 170 million cancer deaths by 2050.
1: Turning to sport, the St. George Illawarra Dragons have ended their 15-game losing streak and secured their first win of the NRL season. The Dragons held off a fast-finishing Brisbane Broncos to win 30 points to 26. Interim coach Dean Young says he's wrapped.
4: Stoked for all the boys, all the staff, all the fans that have been waiting so long. So, I'm really happy.
1: In the other games yesterday, the Canberra Raiders defeated the North Queensland Cowboys 26-12 and the Penrith Panthers beat the New Zealand Warriors by 2 points. And in tennis, women's world number 3 Iga Swiatek is out of the French Open after a 2-sets loss to 15th seed Marta Kostyuk.
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He's underneath the radar, but he's all right with that. With the world on his shoulders, every day he climbs a hill. But you ain't gotta worry,

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1: Good morning, I'm Laura Devoy. Affordability is improving, but experts say challenges remain in the housing market. New figures from Cotality show home values remained flat in May. There was a small drop in median dwelling values in Sydney, Melbourne and Canberra. Perth had the highest rise at 1.5%. Tim Lawless from Cotality told the ABC while prices are starting to come down, higher interest rates are a challenge for buyers.
2: Affordability is clearly improving as prices come down, but serviceability is all the more challenging as interest rates are now elevated. And don't forget, I mean, any borrower needs to be demonstrating an ability to repay their debt at 3 percentage points higher than the going rate. So that generally means a mortgage serviceability assessment above 9% interest rates.
1: A new report shows gas use is in decline across Australia. The Grattan Institute says household gas use peaked in 2020 and has declined 16% since, while industrial gas use has been in decline since the early 2000s as manufacturing has declined. It says governments must take control to both accelerate and manage the gas transition. Damaging winds are forecast to affect 3 states this morning. Severe weather warnings have been issued for much of southern Australia, stretching from the Western Australian coast to central Victoria. The Bureau of Meteorology says a cold front is sweeping across WA into South Australia today, bringing wind gusts up to 110 kilometres per hour. The Rural Doctors Association of Australia has joined calls for all Australians to actively commit to reconciliation. The association says it is well positioned to deliver on outcomes for better health, education and other factors for First Nations people. Association President Dr. Sarah Chalmers spoke to National Radio News about what community leaders like doctors or health professionals can do.
3: Are seen as leaders in their communities, and we think that by using their influence in the organisations that they work for and in their everyday conversations and consultations that contributing to reconciliation for Aboriginal and Torres Strait Islander peoples in Australia is a really important thing to do.
1: Nearly 800 people have been arrested after more than 200 people were injured in clashes between football fans and police in France. The clashes broke out after Paris Saint-Germain won the Champions League final yesterday. The government says 57 police officers were injured. Scenes in Paris early this morning were jubilant as players and President Emmanuel Macron gathered at the Eiffel Tower for victory celebrations. Turning to sport, the West Coast Eagles have secured their 4th win of the AFL season. They defeated Essendon 12-13-85 to 8-7-55. Coach Andrew McWalter says his team is moving in the right direction.
4: So I think we knew the Bombers, the week they've had, they were going to come out and be really fierce and competitive. And I thought we matched them probably and beat them in that in the first 10 or 15 minutes of the game.
1: Meantime, GWS continued its form with a 19-5-119-9-16-70 win over Melbourne. Fremantle remains on top of the AFL ladder, 4 points ahead of Sydney. And in cycling, Jonas Vingegaard has won the Giro d'Italia. The victory sees him complete the Grand Tour trilogy, that is, the Giro d'Italia, the Tour de France and the Vuelta a España. Australian Jai Hindley finished third, Michael Storer was seventh, Ben O'Connor 16th and Chris Harper 17th.
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1: Good morning, I'm Laura Devoy. Affordability is improving, but experts say challenges remain in the housing market. New figures from Cotality show home values remained flat in May. There was a small drop in median dwelling values in Sydney, Melbourne and Canberra. Perth had the highest rise at 1.5%. Tim Lawless from Cotality told the ABC while prices are starting to come down, higher interest rates are a challenge for buyers.
2: Affordability is clearly improving as prices come down, but serviceability is all the more challenging as interest rates are now elevated. And don't forget, I mean, any borrower needs to be demonstrating an ability to repay their debt at 3 percentage points higher than the going rate. So that generally means a mortgage serviceability assessment above 9% interest rates.
1: A new report shows gas use is in decline across Australia. The Grattan Institute says household gas use peaked in 2020 and has declined 16% since, while industrial gas use has been in decline since the early 2000s as manufacturing has declined. It says governments must take control to both accelerate and manage the gas transition. Damaging winds are forecast to affect 3 states this morning. Severe weather warnings have been issued for much of southern Australia, stretching from the Western Australian coast to central Victoria. The Bureau of Meteorology says a cold front is sweeping across WA into South Australia today, bringing wind gusts up to 110 kilometres per hour. The Rural Doctors Association of Australia has joined calls for all Australians to actively commit to reconciliation. The association says it is well positioned to deliver on outcomes for better health, education and other factors for First Nations people. Association President Dr. Sarah Chalmers spoke to National Radio News about what community leaders like doctors or health professionals can do.
3: Are seen as leaders in their communities, and we think that by using their influence in the organisations that they work for and in their everyday conversations and consultations that contributing to reconciliation for Aboriginal and Torres Strait Islander peoples in Australia is a really important thing to do.
1: Nearly 800 people have been arrested after more than 200 people were injured in clashes between football fans and police in France. The clashes broke out after Paris Saint-Germain won the Champions League final yesterday. The government says 57 police officers were injured. Scenes in Paris early this morning were jubilant as players and President Emmanuel Macron gathered at the Eiffel Tower for victory celebrations. Turning to sport, the West Coast Eagles have secured their 4th win of the AFL season. They defeated Essendon 12-13-85 to 8-7-55. Coach Andrew McWalter says his team is moving in the right direction.
4: So I think we knew the Bombers, the week they've had, they were going to come out and be really fierce and competitive. And I thought we matched them probably and beat them in that in the first 10 or 15 minutes of the game.
1: Meantime, GWS continued its form with a 19-5-119 to 9-16-70 win over Melbourne. Fremantle remains on top of the AFL ladder, 4 points ahead of Sydney. And in cycling, Jonas Vingegaard has won the Giro d'Italia. The victory sees him complete the Grand Tour trilogy, that is, the Giro d'Italia, the Tour de France and the Vuelta a España. Australian Jai Hindley finished third, Michael Storer was seventh, Ben O'Connor 16th and Chris Harper 17th.
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1: 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They last for weeks as a cut flower and are a tough garden plant, growing happily in the full baking sun. 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They bring a tropical look to the garden and are great alongside frangipanis and hibiscus. 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Good gardening from Graham Ross and the Winter Garden Clinic.
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1: Good morning, I'm Laura Devoy. Construction on Brisbane's Olympic Stadium is set to begin imminently after applications for cultural heritage protection were dismissed. Police on Friday removed protesters from Victoria Park who had been there since early April as they awaited a determination on cultural heritage protection applications. In a statement issued late yesterday, Federal Environment Minister Murray Watt said he was unable to be satisfied either application met the statutory requirements for a declaration to be made. Ownership of Victoria Park today transfers to the Games Independent Infrastructure and Coordination Authority. For the first time, One Nation is Australia's most popular political party, according to a new poll. Conducted by Redbridge, the poll has One Nation leading the primary vote at 31%, with Labor at 28% and the Coalition at 20%. However, on a two-party preferred basis, Labor leads One Nation by 3%, and Anthony Albanese remains the preferred Prime Minister over Pauline Hanson. Speaking to Channel 7, One Nation MP Barnaby Joyce explained the reason behind the party's rise.
2: And it's not One Nation that's changed, it's the Australian public that's changed, and they've changed in waves. Not an aberration, it's real, and politics has changed in Australia.
1: New data shows financial pressure is the leading external stressor impacting Australians' mental health and relationships. Beyond Blue says people who say they wouldn't have support from people in their life if they needed it are more likely to be experiencing financial pressure. And those experiencing financial stress and relationship strain are the least hopeful about the future of society. Clinical spokesperson Dr. Luke Martin outlines some of the effects of financial stress.
3: It can cause conflict and communication problems, while also leading some people to withdraw and pull back from their relationships and regular kind of social activities. It can help to name the money stress, treat it as an external issue you're facing together. Take a moment to calm down before you talk it through.
1: More Australians are being encouraged to participate in the National Bowel Cancer Screening Program. Data shows fewer than half of Australians are completing the free at-home test. Bowel cancer is the nation's second deadliest cancer, but if detected early, more than 90% of cases can be treated successfully. Cancer Council Australia CEO Jacinta Redden says lifting the participation rate to 60% could save around 84,000 lives by 2040.
4: Bowel cancer can develop without symptoms or family history, so it's really important for people between 45 to 74 to take part in bowel cancer screening, even if you feel you're healthy.
1: Artificial intelligence is helping to keep an eye on Australia's wildlife. Researchers from the University of Queensland have developed a tool which can quickly analyse millions of images taken by hidden wildlife cameras. The platform will help to detect rare and elusive species, identify if native species are declining, assess if invasive species management is effective, and track biodiversity changes. Researchers say better data use can directly improve conservation outcomes. Turning to sport, two uncapped players have been named in Australia's squad for the upcoming FIFA World Cup. Coach Tony Popovich has today finalised his 26-player squad. Christian Volpato and Titi Yenge are both in line to make their international debut. Matt Ryan and Matthew Leckie have been selected for their fourth World Cup, while 17 players are set to attend their first. The tournament gets underway in Mexico, the US and Canada next week.
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1: Good morning, I'm Laura Devoy. Construction on Brisbane's Olympic Stadium is set to begin imminently after applications for cultural heritage protection were dismissed. Police on Friday removed protesters from Victoria Park who had been there since early April as they awaited a determination on cultural heritage protection applications. In a statement issued late yesterday, Federal Environment Minister Murray Watt said he was unable to be satisfied either application met the statutory requirements for a declaration to be made. Ownership of Victoria Park today transfers to the Games Independent Infrastructure and Coordination Authority. For the first time, One Nation is Australia's most popular political party, according to a new poll. Conducted by Redbridge, the poll has One Nation leading the primary vote at 31%, with Labor at 28% and the Coalition at 20%. However, on a two-party preferred basis, Labor leads One Nation by 3%, and Anthony Albanese remains the preferred Prime Minister over Pauline Hanson. Speaking to Channel 7, One Nation MP Barnaby Joyce explained the reason behind the party's rise.
2: And it's not One Nation that's changed, it's the Australian public that's changed, and they've changed in waves. Not an aberration, it's real, and politics has changed in Australia.
1: New data shows financial pressure is the leading external stressor impacting Australians' mental health and relationships. Beyond Blue says people who say they wouldn't have support from people in their life if they needed it are more likely to be experiencing financial pressure. And those experiencing financial stress and relationship strain are the least hopeful about the future of society. Clinical spokesperson Dr. Luke Martin outlines some of the effects of financial stress.
3: It can cause conflict and communication problems, while also leading some people to withdraw and pull back from their relationships and regular kind of social activities. It can help to name the money stress, treat it as an external issue you're facing together. Take a moment to calm down before you talk it through.
1: More Australians are being encouraged to participate in the National Bowel Cancer Screening Program. Data shows fewer than half of Australians are completing the free at-home test. Bowel cancer is the nation's second deadliest cancer, but if detected early, more than 90% of cases can be treated successfully. Cancer Council Australia CEO Jacinta Redden says lifting the participation rate to 60% could save around 84,000 lives by 2040.
4: Bowel cancer can develop without symptoms or family history, so it's really important for people between 45 to 74 to take part in bowel cancer screening, even if you feel you're healthy.
1: Artificial intelligence is helping to keep an eye on Australia's wildlife. Researchers from the University of Queensland have developed a tool which can quickly analyse millions of images taken by hidden wildlife cameras. The platform will help to detect rare and elusive species, identify if native species are declining, assess if invasive species management is effective, and track biodiversity changes. Researchers say better data use can directly improve conservation outcomes. Turning to sport, two uncapped players have been named in Australia's squad for the upcoming FIFA World Cup. Coach Tony Popovic has today finalised his 26-player squad. Christian Volpato and Tita Yenge are both in line to make their international debut. Matt Ryan and Matthew Leckie have been selected for their fourth World Cup, while 17 players are set to attend their first. The tournament gets underway in Mexico, the US and Canada next week.
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1: Good morning, I'm Laura Devoy. Construction on Brisbane's new stadium is set to get underway imminently despite opposition from local Indigenous groups. An area has been fenced off after protesters were removed in recent days. Late yesterday, the federal government dismissed two cultural heritage applications, paving the way for construction to begin. Queensland Premier David Crisafulli says people must stay outside the fenced area.
2: We can't have a construction site where there's going to be excavators and bulldozers and people protesting in the middle of it. Imagine the safety issue, not just for them, but also the person on the end of that heavy equipment. Imagine that.
1: A low-pressure system is bringing damaging winds to much of southern Australia. Severe weather warnings are in place for parts of Western Australia's Great Southern, Central Wheatbelt, South and Southeast Coastal and Eucla districts, all of southern South Australia and parts of central Victoria. Gusts in excess of 100 kilometres per hour were recorded in WA yesterday. Sarah Scully from the Bureau of Meteorology says that's likely to continue today.
3: Showers and storms will also increase for southern parts of South Australia today as that low pressure system and associated cold front track eastwards. So severe thunderstorms are possible across southern parts, bringing damaging winds or heavy rainfall that may lead to flash flooding, including for the Adelaide area.
1: Health professionals in rural and remote communities are being reminded of the key role they can play in encouraging reconciliation. The Rural Doctors Association of Australia has urged leaders in regional communities, including doctors, mayors and community groups, about how they can enact change. Association President Dr. Sarah Chalmers spoke to National Radio News about the role of health professionals when it comes to reconciliation.
4: As rural doctors, we work in general practices, we work in hospitals, and also in the Aboriginal community-controlled organisations. We have Aboriginal and Torres Strait Islander patients, so we can make changes to their lives through our individual actions, but we can also contribute to reconciliation by influencing where we can within our organisations.
1: A child has died in a house fire in Melbourne's southwest. Emergency services were called to a house in Werribee just after midnight and arrived to find it fully engulfed in flames. A deceased child was located inside the home after the blaze was extinguished, while a male resident was taken to hospital with serious injuries. Police say an arson chemist will attend the scene. However, at this stage, the fire is not being treated as suspicious. Israeli Prime Minister Benjamin Netanyahu has described the capture of Beaufort Castle in southern Lebanon as a decisive shift in the campaign against Hezbollah. The castle was used by Israeli troops during previous occupations of Lebanon. France's foreign minister has requested an emergency meeting of the UN Security Council to discuss the situation in Lebanon. Turning to sport, the Penrith Panthers have won a top-of-the-table clash in the NRL. The New Zealand Warriors took the lead midway through the second half before Panthers star Paul Alamotti scored the winning try with just over 10 minutes to go. Meantime, the St George Illawarra Dragons beat the Brisbane Broncos 30-26 to end their 15-game losing streak. Interim coach Dean Young says he's wrapped.
5: Stoked for all the boys, all the staff, all the fans that have been waiting so long. So, yeah, I'm really happy.
1: And the Canberra Raiders defeated the North Queensland Cowboys 16-12.
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8: Here we are on this Monday morning, the 1st of June, halfway through the year, currently sitting on 11 degrees outside, heading today to a maximum of 14 with a partly cloudy day, very high chance of showers during the afternoon and evening. It's 95% chance of the showers. And for Tuesday, partly cloudy, very high chance of showers once again, most likely afternoon and evening with a maximum of 16 expected. 14 is expected for the middle of the week, very high chance of showers for Wednesday. And a maximum of 12 is expected for Thursday. Again, very high chance of showers. And 13 is expected for Friday. And again, same, very high chance of showers. That's how the week's going. Let's leave it there. This is Start of the Country Crew, Monday. Country Shoebox with Lynn. Let's get going.
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Yeah, let's stop talking about it, she says. That was Janie Frick. Let's stop talking about it. And you did hear from Brenda Lee with You Can Depend on Me and Walkin' Dreams from Patsy Cline starting us off on this Monday morning. Hope it's going to be a great day for you, even though don't worry about the weather. Just get on and do something with your life. Do life because you can. The time is 9:14 at the studios of Gippsland FM 104.7, and Country Shoebox is the program you tuned into. We're going to go now with Ronnie Millsap, and Turn That Radio On.

There you heard from the Judds. I love that song, Grandpa, Tell Me About the Good Old Days. And they were the good old days. Miss those good old days, I tell you. And Dinah Coffee Smile was from Singers 50 to 70s, they call themselves. And Ronnie Millsap, of course, opened the program this morning with Turn That Radio On, and Hillary rang me and said it's already on. Well, someone might hear it that they ain't got it turned on, I said. I was testing to see if she was really awake. Anyway, thanks, Hillary and Rob, for your phone call. Thank you, Joan, very much for your phone call and your request. Joan, I think I have the right song, and if it is for you, it's called Till a Tear Becomes a Rose. And I'll play that for you in just a second. Thank you very much for your request. And good morning to Jan Peters. Thank you, Jan, for your message and the chat. And Bev Cook up there in Rockhampton. Good morning to you, Bev. Hope it's nice and sunny and warm up there for you. And Heather Nolan up there in Kyabram. Good morning to you, Heather. Hope you have a great day up there today. And Ollie and Wally, good morning to you both. Thank you for your message. That's a bit of a cheeky one. I like that. Kaz and Keith, good morning to you both. And Carol Dalton, good morning to you, Carol, although you may have left already. Big day for you today. The time is 9:27. Let's go with this one for Joan and Keith Whitley and Lorraine Morgan with Till a Tear Becomes a Rose.

0: Great new single from the French family band. That was Sonny French, of course. Gee, he has grown up. He's such a big boy now, a big lad, tall lad, leaving his mum behind, that's for sure. And his dad too, by the looks of it. Here comes the sun again. And Keith Whitley and Laurie Morgan there with Till a Tear Becomes a Rose at 9:34 a.m. Now, across the ditch to New Zealand, Joy Adams has another new fun song. I'm not aiming it at anybody, okay? Just listen to the words. I'm sure you'll enjoy it. Joy Adams.
1: Hi, this is Joy Adams from New Zealand. Well, here it is, my brand new comedy song, Girl, You're Getting Old. I hope you like it.

0: Well, I'll say no more. I'll just play these.
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2: 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Yes.

What a great song. Discovered them on Facebook just over the weekend, and go into Facebook and type in country vocals. There's three of them, two males and the lady, and they sing some brilliant songs. They cover some of the old ones and some of their own, and that was one of them. They're from Uganda. Absolutely great stuff. So on Facebook, country vocals, look them up, have a listen. That one's called Crazy Heart. And I hope you enjoyed Joy Adams there with Girl, You're Getting Old. Let's take Owen Matt. Go back in time a little bit with his, from his album My Journey and Rocky Top.

Brand new instrumental single from Gary R. Farmer off his album Full Circle. And you heard from Justin Stanley, of course, with Man Gone Missing, and Rocky Top from Owen Mack. Thank you, Hans, very much for your phone call and your comments. I appreciate them greatly. Thanks. Good morning to Suzette and Candles, and to all over there at Heritage Manor tuned in. And The Grange, all the folk there at The Grange, good morning to you. And all the folk there at Carencia, Kerry Adams and Ronnie and Mary Ann. And also good morning to Mary Ann and Kevin. Hope you all have a great day today. Enjoy this bit of sun that's out at the moment, because once it changes, that's going to be it. So they tell me. So they tell me. 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She stayed awake long enough. Good on you. And thank you. Marlene Dixon and Margaret Hegney, good morning to you both. And Agnes here in Morwell. And May Burge over there in Terrelgan, good morning to you, May. And Phyllis, good morning to you, Phyllis. I hope you're all doing well. Time is 9:52. It moves so fast, it does. 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

0: Heartbeat. 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Warren Carney there, I've heard it all before, of course. And it's almost time for the news, but I've got time to say good morning to Ellen over there in Churchill and to Elsie Olivier. Good morning to you, Elsie. And who have I got here? Heather. Good morning, Heather. Good morning to Margaret and Gina and Ray. Good morning to Pam, to Edna. And I think I might have caught up. Oh, Diane Wade. Good morning to you, Diane Wade, and Rose and Pat. Wishing you all a wonderful day. And it's time for the 10 o'clock news already. I'll catch you on the other side.
1: National Radio News.
2: Good morning, I'm Laura Devoy. One Nation leader Pauline Hanson says the latest polls illustrate Australia is seeking a different